Aerosmith kicking off 70s at 7. It's Kansas City's greatest hits, 94.9 KCMO. Aerosmith is back. Did you hear? Returning to the stage for a two-night Hollywood Bowl concert. What? Yeah, it's going to be October 29th and November 1st. Black Crowes, Billy Idol, Heart, Slash, and more are going to be performing as well. This is going to be epic. 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

The Doobie Brothers, 70s at 7 on 94.9 KCMO. I'm still not over the fact that a St. Louis man found out recently that his father, his biological father, is Michael McDonald of the Doobie Brothers. Yeah, because he was adopted at birth. Found out that Michael's his father. How crazy.

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I'm Megan Marie, the first big hit that Journey had with Steve Perry on the vocals. It's Will in the Sky.

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It's Megan Marie. We are riding like the wind tonight. 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

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I'm Megan Marie, one of the best slow jams of the 80s. 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

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It's Megan Marie, one of the many songs that Prince wrote but didn't record as a single. I mean, Prince does have a recording of this, but the one released was the Bangles recording. I bet Prince totally had a thing for Susanna Hoffs. Everybody did. The Bangles, Manic Monday, 94.9 KCMO.

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I'm Megan Marie. If you're a big fan of Dancing with the Stars, Dancing with the Stars, the tour is coming to T-Mobile Center in February. So just a heads up.

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0: 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How did they go from top of the rock to rock bottom?
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New movies in theaters tomorrow, because you know tomorrow's Friday. You've got Other Mommy starring Jessica Chastain and The Social Reckoning, which is about the takedown of Mark Zuckerberg and Facebook. It's Tom Petty on 94.9 KCML.

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I'm Megan Marie. If you're trying to sleep better, apparently having an avocado a day for 26 days can help improve your sleep health. Yeah, something you might want to try. Dude, I could snort avocado. I'm totally here for it.

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It's Megan Marie, Mike and McKenzie in the morning. Tomorrow, more winning happening. They've got your chance to score a 4-pack of tickets to Carolyn's Pumpkin Patch. 6 o'clock hour, 4-pack of tickets to the Kansas City Zoo and Aquarium in the 7 o'clock hour with Border War. 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

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I'm Megan Marie. 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

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I'm Megan Marie. I just saw that an eighth Transformers movie is in the works. An eighth. Is that really necessary? I kind of feel like three was enough. We could have stopped at three. Sir Elton John, it's 94.9 KCMO.

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This is so gross. People are apparently injecting cadaver fat into their face and bodies because, I guess, Ozempic makes you lose weight in places you weren't expecting to, and you got to plump it back up, and people are literally injecting dead people fat into their bodies for thousands of dollars to do that. I'll just stay silent.

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It's Megan Marie. 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

devil went down to Georgia. He was looking for a soul to steal. He was in a bind because he was way behind and he was willing to make a deal. When he came across this young man sawing on a fiddle and playing it hot, and the devil jumped up on a hickory stump and said, "Boy, let me tell you what. I guess you didn't know it, but I'm a fiddle player too. 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
2: We're running a fall fever again today. Heat wave continues. This morning we start out at about 60. Your afternoon in the upper 80s. We're not too far from records, which are near 90 degrees. Sunshine, little southwest breeze at 10 to 15. Saturday, just as hot. We're in the upper 80s. Sunday backs off to the mid 80s, still way above normal. From KCTV, I'm First Warm 5 Chief Meteorologist Luke Doris.

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1: Hi. Are you guys talking about homework?
0: Well, the thing was, there's 40% of parents say they're now stressed out more about their kids' homework than work.
1: Well, I was going to say, I'm not a parent. I have friends that are, and I know a lot of my friends work with their kids on homework. I actually was used to this, and this is, God, going back 30 years ago when I was in high school. I was used to like 2 to 3 hours of homework a night, but I also went to private school. So
0: I was in private school for a while, but I remember not 2 or 3 hours, but at least an hour and a half a night, I'd have something to do.
2: Well, then that was like lower school too. So yeah. You think you wouldn't have quite as much.
0: I also had piano lessons I had to do at night. I'm like, oh,
2: they play weren't rehearsal. Teaching me the cool Come songs. On.
0: Anyway, but did your parents help you with homework?
2: No.
0: Man.
2: I mean, they did not.
0: Maybe my dad did every now and then, but like, he was out unloading a tractor, doing something with pumpkins or moms.
2: My parents were at the lake. Bye. Here's your key.
0: Wow.
2: Food delivery every 6 months.
0: Did you help your kids with their homework?
2: Yeah.
0: Really?
2: I went the other way.
0: For your homework?
2: No problems
0: you don't want
2: here.
0: Me helping you, no.
3: A better life with Dr. Sanjay Gupta.
4: If you're the parent of a college-age kid, do you track their location on your phone? If the answer is yes, you should know that you're not alone. New poll out of the University of Michigan C.S. Mott Children's Hospital found more than half of parents admit to keeping tabs on their 18 to 25-year-olds, at least now and then. Mostly, they say, for peace of mind. Look, I get it. I'm the dad of 3 girls. But here's the catch. For about 1 in 4 of those parents, watching that little dot on the app actually made them feel more anxious, not less. And knowing where your adult child is not the same thing as keeping them safe. What keeps them safe is having taught them over the years to make good decisions on their own. So the expert advice for you is this. If you do track, talk about it, be transparent about it, and set it up as a two-way check-in, not just surveillance. I'm Dr. Sanjay Gupta, helping you live a better life.
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4: Summer coming back for a second helping. It's a heat wave into the weekend. Now, this morning we start out at about 60. It's comfortable, but later today, near record heat with upper 80s, sunshine, a little bit of a breeze today. Your weekend stays steamy. Upper 80s again on Saturday. Sunday will be in the mid 80s. We do keep it dry and sunny for outdoor plans. From KCTV, I'm First Warm 5 Chief Meteorologist Luke Doris.

0: McKenzie, Jennifer Lopez.
1: And Keith Urban. See, I was paying attention.
0: Yes, you were. One little question. If they're hooking up, if they're a couple, is this a good idea?
1: Or a terrible idea?
0: All right. What are you going to
1: say? Tammy says nope. Julie Brown says no, no, no. Carrie and Carney says it's an absolute disaster. But 2251 agrees with me. Let those crazy kids have fun.
0: All right. I'm still Jenny from the We know. What do you think?
2: I think that's going to be a disaster.
0: Thank you.
1: What do you got? Great couple or disaster?
3: Disaster. Run away.
0: Run. Keith, run. Thank you, bud. Appreciate it.
3: Wait, Keith, run.
1: Who should be running? Maybe both of them should be running.
0: What about you? Great couple, or is it a disaster waiting to happen?
4: Disaster waiting to happen.
1: All right.
0: I can tell you put thought into this. Thank you. What's your name?
4: Anne.
0: Okay. I don't really think there's...
1: Could be a cute duet.
0: Okay.
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13: We're running a fall fever again today. Heat wave continues. This morning we start out at about 60. Your afternoon in the upper 80s. We're not too far from records, which are near 90 degrees. Sunshine, little southwest breeze at 10 to 15. Saturday, just as hot. We're in the upper 80s. Sunday backs off to the mid 80s, still way above normal. From KCTV, I'm First Form 5 Chief Meteorologist Luke Doris.

0: the other day, the princess and I were talking about houses and stuff. Mm-hmm. And she just volunteers. She goes, if I ever am part of building another house, she wants to build a butler's pantry.
1: Okay.
0: That is specific to...
1: She's got a lot of spice.
0: Well, a lot of spice. But she's connected to...
1: And seasonings.
0: There is a lot of seasonings. she wants the butler's pantry. Imagine this. Connected to the garage where you have like a door that opens up, like a half door.
1: Smart.
0: You set all your groceries up on that. And it's connected directly to the kitchen.
1: Smart.
0: Right?
1: Yeah.
0: I thought that's pretty cool. So apparently, this is a thing now, Mackenzie. Super fans of Costco are doing renovations to their houses to make houses easier to unload their items and groceries. Like, were they listening in on our conversation?
1: Huh.
0: Because I didn't even know this a thing. Neither did she. Like, mini doors that connect their garages to their pantries. Not making that up. It's just popped up. And we were just talking about
1: it. You know what you need is a dumbwaiter. You have a dumbwaiter from the garage that's big enough to put stuff in, and it can go both ways, right? So you could slide it through to the kitchen if you want, or roll it up to the second floor.
0: I'm not building a split level. I'm doing a ranch. I don't want stairs. You want stairs?
1: Well, maybe you have a basement.
0: I don't even want the basement.
1: It's Tornado Alley, dude. You need a basement.
0: Anyway.
1: Either way, I think that would be smart, too.
0: That would work. That could be, let's say you're renovating a split level. That would be a good idea. But it needs to be automatic. You push a button. You're not pulling the string.
1: Well, yeah.
0: So here's the thing. Specific shelves.
1: It's 2026. I'm not pulling a rope.
0: Some people are putting in specific shelves that accommodate those big multi-packs of toilet paper. I mean, where are you going to put that?
2: I actually have 3 refrigerators and a deep freeze.
1: Oh, wow.
0: Are they all full?
2: Yes.
0: Oh, man.
2: I got a refrigerator in the garage with the deep freeze. I got one in the kitchen, and then I got one downstairs that both have freezers. The refrigerators, of course, have the freezers.
1: Sure.
0: You know, I keep thinking that whole, we were talking about the other day, too, buying like a half a cow or something,
1: right,
0: throwing that in.
1: Yeah.
0: But then get a
2: refrigerator. Oh, I've got that, too.
1: Say, some people hunt, and they might have, you know, a big hunk of venison in there.
0: Yeah, probably so. Hey, thank you for checking in.
2: Thank you.
0: I think that's probably the most popular one. I don't have enough room in my garage for a deep freeze.
1: No, you've got too many cars.

0: there are occasionally things that Mackenzie says when the songs are playing that I'm like, what? Where do you come up with this stuff? All I hear about 2 minutes ago is, I should really get an award for working the word dumbwaiter into conversation.
1: I should. There should be an extra treat. There should be an extra treat for me.
0: Well, pat on the back there, Mackenzie. So it came up that people are renovating, doing crazy things to their houses to accommodate the big hauls from Costco or Sam's Club when they go out and do those big, you know, wholesale purchases. Now, of those two stores, what do you think the most popular item is at both of those stores? It's not bananas like it used to be.
1: Milk?
0: No. No milk, no bananas, something else.
1: Is it like from the carry, like the sliced pizza or the hot dogs at Costco?
0: No, not those.
1: So that would be my guess.
0: No.
1: Because I think that's a loss leader to get people in.
0: Yep, it's something else. The top most popular thing.
1: Hooch.
0: No, it's not booze. I was waiting in line the other night for one of these, waiting for him to come out. That's a total hit
1: again,
0: right there.
1: Again, I have offered many guesses, and they all get shot down. And then you continue to treat me like this.
0: And you won't answer my question.

0: Okay.
1: Let's go over here. Hello.
2: Is it toilet paper?
1: It's surprisingly no, it's not toilet paper, but good guess. 94.9, what are you thinking on that?
2: I think it's rotisserie chicken.
1: Boom, nailed it. Oh, that's exactly it.
3: I know a lot of people love that chicken.
1: It's easy.
3: You can nosh on it for a long time.
2: That's a good deal. That's right. Mm-hmm. So great.
1: It really is. And man, there's usually a line waiting for the newest to come out.
3: Yeah, do whatever with it.
1: Is this Carla?
2: Yes. Yes, it is.
1: There she is.
3: Thanks, Carla. Right.
1: Thanks, Carla. Have a good day.
2: Yeah, you too. Bye-bye.
1: Yeah. Rotisserie chicken, now the
3: that makes
1: top
3: sense.
1: Seller.
3: Yeah.
1: Costco and Sam's Club. Used to be bananas. Remember that?
3: I do remember it was bananas.
1: But now, rotisserie chicken. Something completely different, McKenzie.

0: TGIF, Mackenzie.
1: Oh, I'm ready.
0: I knew you would be. Oh, we have made it to Friday. And of course.
2: But the last time I checked, we don't have a whole lot of songs that feature the cowbell.
1: True.
3: I gotta have more cowbell, baby.
0: So yesterday, Will Ferrell was on the Dr. Z, Dr. Z show, and got asked a very important question.
4: When people come up to you on the street, and you know they do, and ask you for more cowbell.
5: Right.
4: What do you wish you'd gone into, banking or the military?
5: Banking.
4: Banking.
0: There you go.
6: Meanwhile.
0: Welcome to your Friday. Let's do this thing.
5: Meanwhile.
1: He has a degree in, I think, sports broadcasting or something.
0: Dr. Z?
1: No, Will Ferrell.
0: Does he really?
1: Yeah, that's what he studied in school.
0: All right, then.
1: Kansas City man has been sentenced to 28 years after robbing 14 convenience stores.
0: Come on.
1: 28-year-old Marquise North pled guilty to multiple charges. The robbery, again, we're talking 14, happened between July and September of 2024. That's busy.
0: Yeah, he is.
1: Hurricane Isaias is a Category 2 storm as it approaches the Alabama coast.
7: We do need to let you know that hurricane warnings have been extended farther north all the way to Montgomery, Alabama. So inland locations bracing for what could be a very intense Friday night.
1: Yeah, and could hit as far north as Tennessee and North Carolina.
0: Meanwhile, we're going to have another amazing weekend.
1: Yeah, we deserve it. We all deserve it.
0: Thank you, McKenzie.
1: Never a dull moment at the fire department. Johnson County Consolidated Rescue Day. Pet iguana named Tasselhoff from a tree this week. Yeah, he was about 40 feet up there.
8: I couldn't find nothing. I'm not finding him in here.
0: Billy the Exterminator.
1: Tasselhoff had been on the lam for about a week, weighs about 40 pounds. 40 pounds? That's a lot of reptile. They're reptiles, right?
0: The fact that you're calling it, you know, Tasselhoff, man.
1: I'm not calling it Tasselhoff. That's his name.
9: All systems go, Michael.
0: No, that's all I hear, Michael. Yeah. Good stuff. Iguana?
1: Yeah, what's...
0: I don't remember where I was, but this girl had walked in, and I thought, what is that on her shoulder? Like, just carrying the thing right there.
1: Oh, unironically carrying an iguana around, like what's up?
0: That's cool. Mm-hmm. All right, 6:20 is go time. Carolyn's pumpkin patch. We can get you with a 4-pack.
1: Yep, that's today's the day. And then the Kansas City Zoo and Aquarium, we got another 4-pack in Border War for you.
0: Don't forget about our professional bull riders, McKenzie. We got those at 8:30 on this very radio station.
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19: 470 westbound from Raytown Road through the Grandview Triangle over to State Line. So far, no issues there. Kansas Side 35 northbound from 119th to downtown in good shape. And 35 southbound from Pleasant Valley Road into downtown. It's wide open. No accidents to report. I'm Wendy with your Right Now Traffic.
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6: Summer coming back for a second helping. It's a heat wave into the weekend. Now, this morning we start out at about 60. It's comfortable, but later today, near record heat with upper 80s, sunshine, a little bit of a breeze today. Your weekend stays steamy. Upper 80s again on Saturday. Sunday will be in the mid 80s. We do keep it dry and sunny for outdoor plans. From KCTV, I'm First Warn 5 Chief Meteorologist Luke Doris.
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29: Look at that, Mackenzie, I'm getting five more days of summer. I'm going to pop the top off the Bronco.
30: I don't have a like good weekend. No.
29: Oh, this is fantastic.
30: It's October 9th.
29: This is what you get for trying to rush summer.

0: Well, Edgerton, we appreciate you having us on.
1: And it's Friday in Edgerton.
2: Yeah, it's Friday everywhere, McKenzie. Mm-hmm.
0: Boy, you know, there's all these things that pop up on my news feed, and some things I, you know, when it comes to Trav and the guys, there's a lot of stuff that pops up.
1: Sure.
0: This one I had not seen, and I know bye week, it feels weird because it's early this year. It feel weird to you, by the way?
1: It does, yeah. It even feels weird to me.
0: Yeah, and that's saying something right there. Anyway, but this archive piece popped up of Travis looking back on the call when he got that first call from Coach.
3: Like, why can't a team just take a chance on me? I finally get a call, and it's a Missouri area code. And in my head, I'm like, St. Louis?
0: And Trav is not at all feeling St. Louis.
3: Come on, I don't even want to answer this.
1: Aww.
3: Oh, God. I answer it with pride and everything, and sure enough, it's Andy Reid. Like, hey, Coach, how are you? I'm doing good. I'm sitting here with my family. And he tells me, listen, are you gonna screw up this opportunity if I take you? And I'm stuttering. I don't even know how to answer the question. Coach, I'm going to give you everything that I have. He says, put your brother on the phone.
0: So guess who jumps on the phone?
4: And Andy asked me, what Kelsey are we getting? Are we getting the one that he was a senior year? Are we getting the one that, you know, every scout has told us to look out for? You know, no, I'm vouching for him. You're getting the best tight end in this draft.
0: And then Big Red confirms it.
5: And I was excited to have him as a player, but I knew a lot about him and the footloose and fancy freeness of his personality. Sometimes you got to establish some things right there.
3: He handed me back the phone, and Coach Reed says, welcome to the Kansas City Chiefs.
0: Can you imagine?

0: It was April 29th, 2023. Mackenzie and I were not even on the radio together yet. We were in a surprise audition. Had to be done for the bosses. And I find out from Mackenzie, she tells me one thing. She says, Mike, something you need to know about me. I've memorized my library card number.
1: It's true.
0: I'm like,
1: 00.
0: Of all things to memorize. Okay. I can't even tell you my phone number, but you've got your library card.
1: Do you
0: memorized.
1: Have a library card?
0: No, I don't have
1: I
0: a
1: figured
0: library
1: not.
0: Card.
1: Yeah.
0: How many books have you read in the last 6 months, Mackenzie Justice? Tell us.
1: 1 year I kept track and it was well over 100 books.
0: Tell everybody how many books I've read in the last 6 months, Mackenzie.
1: How many books have you read in the last 6 months?
0: None. And I think I figured it out why. I figured out why I do not like reading that much.
1: Mm-hmm. Well, you're more of a go-go-goer than I am.
0: Well, we have to thank Nate Bergensky for this. He's helped me figure things out.
2: My eyes can read good. It's my brain. My eyes are such good readers.
0: Uh-huh.
2: I feel so bad because they're attached to this dumb brain. I mean, they're looking at these words and they're like, you're not getting any of this, man?
3: Mike and Mackenzie in the morning. Right now, traffic from the Certified Transmission Traffic Desk.
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6: Missouri side stall 70 eastbound past Blue Ridge Cutoff right shoulder. Kansas side stall 435 northbound at 87th right shoulder and 635 northbound to K5 north. That's a stall on the right shoulder, still accident free. I'm Wendy with your right now traffic.
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15: If you've got a teenager, you probably suspect their phone is stealing their sleep. And now a new study confirms it. Researchers at UCSF found more than half of American teens are on their phones between 10 at night and 6 in the morning. That's on school nights. A lot of them are scrolling in the dead of the night between midnight and 4 a.m. And that matters because teens need 8 to 10 hours of sleep a night. Their growing brains do some of their most important work, like learning and steadying their emotions while they rest. So what helps? Well, treat it as a family plan, not a teen problem. Keep phones charging outside the bedroom overnight. Some families use a shared lockbox. And here's the big one. The single best predictor of a teen's screen habits is their parents' screen habits. So if you want them off their phones, model it yourself. I'm Dr. Sanjay Gupta, helping you live a better life.
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5: You and I know that we can't be seen like that together.
4: But I...
5: And I'm not riding with you.
4: Bye.

0: pumpkin. I'm looking forward to your arrival on Halloween night.
1: Yeah.
0: I hope you will bring me lots of presents.
2: Who are you writing to, Linus?
0: This is the time of year to write to the Great Pumpkin.
1: Yeah.
3: Okay.
1: Oh, I need to watch that.
3: Surprised you haven't brought that up yet.
1: Well, it's still early. I gotta get to, like, the 15th.
3: Carol, it's Pumpkin Patch. Let's go. Hello.
4: Hello.
3: Number 9.
4: Really? Yay!
1: Yes. Yay! What's your name?
4: Amy.
1: Amy, you're going to the Pumpkin Patch with three of your nearest and dearest.
4: Yay, I'm so excited. I have a 2-year-old granddaughter that would love to go.
1: Oh, this is going to be great.
3: You are going to be set. Go pick out some pumpkins on us. 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
4: All right, thank you so much.
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5: Okay.
3: No, right then. Not even paying attention to me.

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1: He made these reservations and took her out in his car.
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2: Oh, well. It's a date.
1: Would you carry my armor for me, Mike?
3: Not carrying
1: up the hill?
3: No.
1: You left out how the date went.
4: Are you enjoying this over there?
1: Oh, I'm having a wonderful time.
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7: 70 eastbound from the Speedway into downtown, no delays. A couple of stalls. Kansas side, 435 northbound at 87th on the right shoulder. Missouri side eastbound, 70 past Blue Ridge cutoff on the right shoulder. I'm Wendy with your right now traffic.
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1: Everybody, do me a favor. Be thinking about all the stuff you wait on. All right, get all that in your head. Just things you wait on, okay? You too, Mackenzie.
2: Quite a few.
1: I need your full attention here, Mackenzie, right here.

0: to see the rain until Tuesday next week.
1: Well, that's okay. We got so much rain last week. That was rough.
0: Well, I'm more just like telling you that we got 5 more days of summer, McKenzie.
1: Okay, I don't want to hear that.
0: Any chance I get to tell you, there is 5 more days of summer. I love it. Temperature-wise, 80s all the way through Tuesday. All right, McKenzie, I asked you a second ago. Be thinking about things that you wait on.
1: Mm-hmm.
0: Okay, you got some things in your head?
1: Yes.
0: Question for the group. 913-408-7949 is our phone number, as always. What do you think most of us spend nearly 6 months of our lives waiting on?
1: Our children.
0: All right, you're going
1: to
0: go kids. That's not one of the answers.
1: Shoes.
0: That's pretty funny. Actually, it's probably waiting on you to find your shoe.
1: What? I might go barefoot.
0: You might. Average person spends nearly 6 months of their life waiting on what? I get you three options. You ready for
1: them?
0: Okay. Waiting on the kids getting their shoes, not an option.
1: Okay.
0: Is it the microwave? Waiting on our phones to charge, which lately for me, I think I've got to go get this updated.
1: I am really tired of hearing about the fact that you need a new phone, and your phone is from the 1840s.
0: It's not. It's just 6 years old. Or is it red lights? 913-408-7949. Most of us spent about 6 months of our lives, if we added it all up, waiting on this. Is it red lights, waiting on the phone to charge, or the good old microwave? 913-408-7949. Who is this? You're on the radio. What's your name?
1: Oh,
0: and they hung up on me.
1: Left.
0: Why is it that I answer the phone?
1: I don't know.
0: And then you're turning
1: people off today, Mike.
0: I'm not meaning to.
1: Uh-huh.
0: It's just I answer the phone and boom.
1: And there
0: done.
1: They hang up.
0: 94.9 KCMO. What do you think that is? Red lights, phone to charge, or the microwave?
2: Red lights all day long.
0: Red lights all day long. What's your name, bud?
2: Nathan.
0: Is it weird to you that it's a bye week this early?
2: Oh, yeah, absolutely.
1: It's kind of nice, though.
2: What are we supposed to do for a week?
0: I know.
1: It's kind of nice to get it done, though. You could get all your Halloween decorations out.
0: That's true. Buddy, I appreciate the call, man. 94.9 KCMO. Which one are you thinking on this?
3: Well, I charge my phone overnight, so I don't wait on that. I'm asleep. So I'm going to go with red light.
0: Red lights, thank
1: you.
0: Yeah,
1: I'm the same, Tom. 94.9 my phone charges overnight.
0: KCMO, which one you want to lock in on this?
4: Stoplights.
0: Okay. Boy, it seems to be running away with it here. Mm-hmm. What's your name?
4: Lacey,
0: I hope you have an amazing Friday, okay?
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0: Appreciate you. 94.9 KCMO, which one you want to do? Red lights, phone to charge, or the microwave?
5: Red lights, I hate waiting.
1: Yeah, see, these are...
0: It just pulls out passion
1: in people.
0: I'm
1: seeing a trend.
0: Thank you. All right, text line's open too. We'll get one more round in. 913-408-7949. Most of us, 6 months, we end up waiting on this if we added it up in our lives. 6 months of our life. Red lights, the phone charging, or the microwave?
1: All red lights on text.
0: It is?
1: Mm-hmm.

0: 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Feels good, doesn't it?
1: I'm so ready.
0: Mm-hmm. Going to be a gorgeous weekend around town. Average person, the question out there right now. Average person spends nearly 6 months of their life doing this. Waiting on the microwave, waiting on the phone to charge, or waiting at a red light. Let's go.
2: Oh, it's definitely got to be red lights.
0: You're going red lights. All right, tell us your name.
2: Yeah, it's Austin.
0: Hey, buddy. Thanks, Austin. Appreciate you. 94.9 KCMO, what do you want to lock in? Red lights, the microwave, or the phone charger?
3: It's got to be the microwave.
1: the microwave.
0: Thank you. What's your name?
3: Becky.
0: Thanks, Becky.
4: I'm actually going to go with microwave.
0: All right, McKenzie, we're going to rule run out right now.
1: Okay.
0: Microwave's out.
1: Okay, then it's got to be lights, right?
0: Over the phone charger?
1: Yeah.
0: It's red lights. Nice job. Hey, buddy, what's your name?
4: John.
0: Red lights, man. 6 months of our lives. 94.9 KCMO. Which one were you going to say?
5: It's definitely red lights because I'm sitting at one right now.
0: On that note, thank you, Greg.

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1: Well, guess who's coming back, Mike? Roseanne.
0: Yeah, what's going on there?
1: She just wrapped up an 8-episode series. It's called Meemaw, about a family of doomsday preppers in Texas.
0: So it's not the Roseanne show coming up?
1: No. And here's a shock. Okay. So far, no distributor has been found.
0: Okay, well, there's that.
1: So what has Britney Spears been up to? She posted something.
0: Oh, no.
1: Completely normal and relatively healthy on her Instagram.
0: Well, good for her,
1: finally. A trip to Dollywood with both of her kids. Now, I wouldn't check it out from work because the language is definitely not for children. But they seem to be having a good time, so good for them.
0: Okay.
1: All right, Mike, you know I love to keep you updated about old Broadway.
2: Because I'm going to rouge my knees and move my stockings
1: down. Oh, it's a great one.
2: And all that
1: Chicago's revival is the longest running show, celebrating 30 years. So they're going to have a special performance in November with Bebe Neuwirth, who was in the cast. Other former cast members will be there as well. It's a benefit performance, one night only.
0: All right, then.
1: And finally, this weekend, if you want to hit the theater, The Social Reckoning opens.
3: I wanted to find out who radicalized my friend.
4: And?
3: We did.
1: The Other Mommy is also out.
3: Bella. Hey, it's me. I'm Mom.
0: Oh. Okay.
1: And if you need a Dolly fix, 9 to 5, back
3: in here. I'm going to lose my job.
5: Violet, now just calm down.
3: I'm no fool. I killed the boss. You think they're not going to fire me for a thing like that?
0: Back in theaters, huh?
1: It's still funny.

0: Find the Governor McKenzie.
1: I am the opposite of progress. I'm the wall that it bashes against, and I will not be the one who breaks.
0: Okay. There we go. At least we were clear on everything.
2: He's pretty strict.
0: So, I don't know if you've seen this, but my news feed is trying to set it up to where Luke Grimes, Casey Dutton, and Kevin Costner have, like, beef with each other. And then I see this finally pop up. I'm like, oh, that's really what's happening here.
3: I've never spoken to Kevin since we stopped working together, not for any other reason than just, you know, we're both busy guys,
2: right,
3: and life moves on. But I think it would be cool. I doubt that will happen at this point. I just don't know. You know, I think if there was a flashback, I'd probably rather it be with Monica than John. Yeah. I think that'd be more poignant to the character, yeah, but we'll see.
0: So there's no beef.
2: Yeah.
0: It's just we're busy dudes.
2: Time moves on.

0: But the last time I checked, we don't have a whole lot of songs that feature the cowbell.
1: I gotta have more cowbell, baby.
2: Yesterday, Will Ferrell on with Dr. Z. Got to ask a very important question about that particular scene.
3: Yeah.
1: When people come up to you on the street, and you know they do, and ask you for more cowbell,
3: right?
1: What do you wish you'd gone into, banking or the military?
0: Banking.
1: Banking.
0: Meanwhile.
3: Kansas City man's been sentenced to 28 years after robbing 14 convenience stores. 28-year-old Marquise North pled guilty to multiple charges.
2: How do you get away with robbing 14 convenience stores?
3: Well, he didn't get away with it, did he?
2: Well, I guess
3: but
2: not.
3: He was very industrious. Happened between July and September of 2024. 14 stores, that's... Hurricane Isaias is a Category 2 as it approaches the Alabama coast.
4: We do need to let you know that hurricane warnings have been extended farther north all the way to Montgomery, Alabama. So inland locations bracing for what could be a very intense Friday night.
3: Yeah, it could be a wet weekend as far north as Tennessee and North Carolina. Well, never a dull moment at the fire department. Johnson County Consolidated rescued a pet.
2: Yeah.
3: Iguana.
2: Yes.
3: Named Tasselhoff from a tree this week.
2: Okay, how big?
3: He was about 40 feet up there. He weighs about 35, 40 pounds.
2: All right, then.
3: He's been on the lam for about a week.
5: I'm not finding him in here.
2: How many Billy the Exterminator?
3: Oh, yeah. No joke. I need Billy the Exterminator, too, but we'll talk about that later.
2: Yeah.
3: Let's play some Border War, Mike.
2: Your house is something right now, Mackenzie. 913-408-7949. 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
3: Tickets to the Kansas City Zoo and Aquarium.
2: Yes, indeed. 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We'll get the other side of the state line if we need to. Let's go. 913-408-7949.
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12: Missouri side, accident. 169 southbound to Englewood. Be ready to stop. Vehicle fire. Eastbound 70 past southbound 35. The right lane closed. Kansas side stall. 435 northbound at 87th right shoulder. I'm Wendy with your right now traffic.
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8: Yep,
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8: All right, we're playing Border War for a four-pack of Kansas City Zoo and Aquarium passes. We'll play it next.

0: Mackenzie Border. We're on a Friday. Do it.
1: All right. We're talking more animal groups today. Question number one. What do you call a group of skunks? Is it an odor, a stench, or a stink?
2: Toto.
1: Toto's Ashley.
2: A stink.
1: That is incorrect. We did get a show me in there.
2: Odor.
1: Odor is also incorrect.
2: Toto, show me.
1: Toto's Ashley.
0: Wow.
2: A stench.
0: There it is. Ashley is on the board right now for a 4-pack of Zoo Passes. 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Our friends Donacy's go live at 8:15 today.
1: That's right. That's today.
0: Right up there in Excelsior. All right, a group of zebras, ladies. A group of zebras. Is it called A, a dazzle? Is it called B, a stripe? Or C, a bar?
2: Seven.
0: Barely a Toto. Ooh. Ashley.
2: A dazzle
1: is correct.
0: Ashley just pulled it off.
1: She did. How about that?
0: By a millisecond. All right, listen up, Krista. We got to get you some bragging rights here. Question number three.
1: A group of parrots. Is it called a pandemonium, a flurry, or a constance?
2: A flurry?
1: It's a pandemonium of parrots.
0: Listen, Krista, I wouldn't have got that either.
1: They're so weird.
0: I wouldn't have got that either. Who gets to name those things?
1: I don't know, but that's a job I need.
0: Krista, you have a great rest of your Friday and a good weekend, okay?
1: Yeah, thanks, Krista.
2: All right, thank you, guys.
0: There she goes, Krista on her way. Ashley, you enjoy the 4-pack of passes to the Kansas City Zoo and Aquarium on us, okay?
2: That's awesome. Thank you so much.
0: Hey, and if you do a little research, Glow Wild's happening right now as well.
1: Oh, that's right.
0: Fun.
1: Yep.
2: Oh, that's cool. I didn't even know about that.
0: Yeah. Keep that in mind. All right, hey, thank you very much. Don't you go anywhere. That's how we do it. Don't forget, 8:30, Professional Bull Riders, Mackenzie.
1: Going to be at T-Mobile the weekend of the 23rd.
0: We'll have a pair of those passes right after Respect.

0: You remember yesterday, McKinsey, we got into that whole homework discussion?
1: Yes.
0: Like parents, like, I don't even know what
1: I'm
0: doing.
1: And how frustrating it can be.
0: Correct. Now we have this.
2: Teachers, this homework y'all sending home, I don't know how to do it. The way we learn how to do the math, y'all send it home, that ain't how y'all doing it. So when you send this math homework home, email the video how you want it done, too. I'm not this boy. He getting mad. Man, I'm getting mad with him. I don't know what's going on. He don't know what's going on. Don't look like to me. I'm getting fed up. I'm tired of it. And how you want it ain't how I learned it. So if you want it how you did it in class, teachers, and we love y'all, but I'm fed up. Y'all need to send a video home. Send an email how you want this lesson done.
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6: A couple of vehicle fires, Missouri side, eastbound 70 past southbound 35, two right lanes closed. The other one, 291 northbound past the landfill access road, be ready to stop. An accident, 169 southbound to Englewood, be ready to stop. I'm Wendy with your right now traffic.
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6: We're running a fall fever again today. Heat wave continues. This morning we start out at about 60. Your afternoon in the upper 80s. We're not too far from records, which are near 90 degrees. Sunshine, little southwest breeze at 10 to 15. Saturday, just as hot. We're in the upper 80s. Sunday backs off to the mid 80s. Still way above normal. From KCTV, I'm First Warm 5 Chief Meteorologist Luke Doris.
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10: Mackenzie, I'm going to give you four little selections. You can only keep one of them.
11: Okay.
10: I promise everybody's going to have an opinion, and I kind of feel like we're all going to land on one. All right. I want you right by your radio next.

0: And while we got the southern states prepping for, you know, hurricane
1: cruise, yeah,
0: we're going to have an amazingly gorgeous weekend around town. In fact, 63 right now if you're getting out, heading to work. 86 by like 4 p.m. today.
1: Yeah, think about, you know, because it's going to be getting chilly. What kind of outdoor decorations and stuff do you want to do? This is the weekend to do it.
0: So I'm curious, if you could permanently eliminate one chore around the house forever, McKenzie, which one goes here? The laundry, dishes, cleaning the bathrooms, or yard work?
1: Well, I already kind of eliminated yard work.
0: So you're going to go lawn work? Or
1: I'm going to go yard work. Oh, yeah. I have no interest in yard work. I have no interest in dirt or soil or flowers. I mean, I like looking at them, but nope.
0: I think it's going to be laundry all day. I think when we open these phones.
1: Laundry, no matter the weather. I just run down, you know, you just swap it out. I'm not pounding clothes against the rocks.
0: You get a rare opportunity to be granted one wish of one chore, one household chore going away forever, yet it still magically gets done somehow.
1: Mm-hmm.
0: One chore goes away forever. Are you going to go with the laundry, dishes, cleaning the bathrooms, or yard work? Now, the laundry, I mean, just because it adds up, it never ends. If you clean the bathroom, it's done, one and done. You know?
1: Yeah,
0: but the laundry just never ends. I think it's going to be laundry all day.

0: You get granted one wish. One household chore completely goes away forever, but it still manages to get done somehow. One of these has to go. Which one are you picking? Laundry? The dishes? Cleaning the bathrooms? Or yard work? Let's do it. Go.
1: The bathroom's growing.
2: The bathroom is gross. That would be my number two.
0: All right, number two.
2: My number two.
3: The bathroom.
0: Bathrooms are going away. Thank you.
3: Yard work with Mackenzie.
2: No laundry yet, Mike.
4: As a male homeowner, it has to be the yard work.
0: I've kind of started liking it. What's wrong with me?
1: Definitely the bathroom.
0: You're done. You're done with the bathrooms. Thank you.
3: I'm going to say bathroom because you got to deal with a lot of crap.
2: Literally. And there's a lot of bending around and stuff. Yeah. You know what I mean? It's not like an easy reach.
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3: Yard work.
0: Out of here.
2: Man, just back and forth between these two.
1: Julie.
0: Thanks, Julie.
2: Thanks, Julie.
0: 94.9, which one's going? You got to pick one.
5: Lawns. I don't like doing lawn.
0: Lawn is out of here for
2: the
0: you.
2: Yard.
0: What's your name,
2: okay.
0: bud? Well, he's out. Where do we end up, Mackenzie?
2: We've got another yard. We've got one for dishes. Sarah doesn't want to do the dishes.
0: Only one person had
2: that
0: dishes.
2: That doesn't. And no one said laundry, Mike.
0: Not one person said
2: but
0: laundry.
2: But yard work was number one, just barely with bathrooms.
0: Over the bathroom.
2: Close behind. See what I did there? I kill me. Try the veal.
0: Okay.
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8: 70 westbound from 40 Blue Ridge to downtown, so far no delays there. 49 north and southbound at Main, a steady flow with no issues, and Kansas side K-10 eastbound from Woodland to downtown, again no delays. I'm Wendy with your right now traffic.
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0: Hi, this is Kayla from Independence.
1: Hey.
0: I'm with you, Mike. Laundry all day.
2: That's right. I hate
0: laundry. It's never done.
2: Yard work still took the cake, though, out of that, huh?
1: Well, yard work was first, and bathroom was
3: number two.
2: Are you done?

0: got those that pair of passes on the way at 8:30.
1: That'll be this morning.
0: Under an hour to go here. Let's go. Hey.
2: I used to not like the laundry, but I bought one of those 2-in-1 washer dryers. It makes it a lot easier.
0: Wait a minute. Hold on here. That thing actually works?
2: Yeah, you wash it. You put your soap in, it lasts for a month, whatever. You put your clothes in there, and you hit the button. It washes it, and then it dries it, and then you fold it, and you put it away.
1: Is it able to do
2: the other one? You take it out of the dryer, and it would sit around for a long time.
0: So, but that's one of those ones where it washes. You got the water and the dryer on the same thing.
2: Yes, sir. It's one unit. It's washer and a dryer combined.
1: Are you able to do like regular sizes?
2: Yes, it's small sizes. It'll steam. It'll do all kinds of different stuff.
0: All right,
2: I haven't figured out yet.
0: I have been intrigued. I've been intrigued, buddy. Thank you for that. There's got to be a YouTube video on that. What do those run?
1: About $1,000 to start. It looks like so. Washer and dryer.
0: I felt like they'd be more expensive.
1: Well, you can spend up to $3,000 or $4,000 if you want.

0: the damn landmine, now it's a flying water heater. What next?
1: Next, we catch a killer.
2: What?
3: Want to see the body count at my house?
2: What has
3: Check
2: happened?
3: This out.
2: Yeah, wait. Where'd you, how'd you find that?
3: Well, Buford T. Justice.
2: Explain to everybody who Buford T. Justice is.
3: Buford T. Justice is my 12-year-old white cat who is declawed. Don't come at me. We adopted her without claws. I didn't do it. Anyway.
2: What does that have to do with a dead mouse?
3: She's been catching mice.
2: Golly. Okay.
3: She's been catching mice, and she's so proud when she does it, like a lot of... But she will wake us up in the middle of the night and then, like a dog, lead us to her kill.
2: So these are in your house?
3: They're in the house.
2: Well, how are you... What's open?
3: We've had three of them in like the last month.
2: You know what they say, where there's three, there's 300.
3: And here's the other thing. That's probably the varmint that's been eating my car, even though my car's parked outside.
2: All right, so you got some kind of connection between the garage. Oh, there's probably 300 mice in your house.
3: Shut up! Oh, my God! We're going to burn it to the ground.
2: You have to move. I mean, what are you going to do?
3: I'm coming to your house. That's what I'm doing.
2: No, that's
3: Buford T. Justice and I are moving in with Clive the Poodle.
2: Stop leaving your door open, Mackenzie.
3: My door isn't open.
2: Maybe you need to close the windows.
3: Jason has mouse traps all over.
2: What are you using for bait?
3: Peanut butter?
2: All right, well, that's fair. That works.
3: I think.
2: Okay. So you're trying to catch them, but now the cat's getting them.
3: The cat's getting them. So that means she could... we're going to have to make sure she's on some flea prevention at this point, too.
2: Mackenzie, and it's getting colder. It's going to be getting colder soon.
3: Well, that's the thing. You know, normally we'll get a mouse every now and then when it's really cold, but it's 80 degrees outside.
2: Right. So if you've had what? How many? You had three already?
3: We've had three in about a month.
2: Oh, man.
3: She's so proud of her. Wow!
2: I mean...
3: Wow! It's 2 in the morning, and she's screaming.
2: Don't ever do that again.
3: Don't ever do... Wow!
2: Yeah. All right. There is nothing worse, though, than when you know you've got a mouse somewhere in the house, you can't find it, and it's dead. It's like behind something.
3: Well, no, we can always find it because she leads us right to it. She's very proud.
2: But what if it's behind the fridge or something like that? You can't.
3: Oh, she stands in. No, she's.
2: Really? Pretty astute?
3: She's like a bloodhound.
2: I'm just curious.
3: A killer bloodhound with no claws.
2: So, speaking of mice, like in places, weird places you've found them. The Cutlass had sat for years in the garage, and I thought for sure I was going to find a ton of mice
3: dead
2: inside of it.
3: Yeah.
2: One. I found one in the Airedale. That's it.
3: Huh.
2: I couldn't believe it. And you found three in your house.
3: I know.
2: I'm telling you, there's probably 300 more somewhere.
3: Okay, you need to stop it.
2: 913-408-7949. We'd like to know where you found the mouse. Where was it?
3: I'm going to have to take some personal time off. I'll be out all next week.
2: To have your house fumigated?
3: And the next.
2: The exterminator? You need a good guy?
3: Moving in with you, Mike.
2: I got a guy.

0: Kinsey, when you go to sleep tonight, I want you to think about the fact that you've had three mice in your house dead in the last 3 weeks. You know they're going to keep coming.
1: Stop it!
0: Just saying. Hello?
2: Okay, I've got something worse than mice. I work at a senior living facility, and we have a squirrel problem. The cats will bring the squirrels up to the houses.
0: No.
2: It's every day.
0: Oh, my gosh.
2: Every single day, there's so many squirrels.
0: So the cats are actually, like chasing after the squirrels and nailing them?
2: Yes! And then, like, my front desk will say, hey, we need this squirrel picked up in front of a front door. And I go to pick it up, and the cats are ticked. They're like, I just brought that to you, and now this lady's running off with me.
1: Right, I'll have to get another one.
0: Cook that up, Mom.
2: Right.
0: Hey, I'm glad you checked in. Thank you. Squirrels.
1: Ew.
0: Everybody's thinking, oh. And we all know that one sound. We all know that sound.
3: Gonna have to burn the house down.
0: I don't recommend that. There's people for this.

0: this week on Rodent Gate of the Justice House. Mackenzie's house infested with mice.
1: And infested is not the correct term.
0: How many have you had? You've had three.
1: Three in a month?
0: That you know
1: That's
0: about.
1: That's not an infestation.
0: That means there's about 300.
1: Okay, you know what? You're not helping.
0: I'm just saying. I'm just trying to get you ahead of this. So where are those crazy places? The elusive mice that end up in your house. Like, I can't find where that is. Ugh. Dead or alive. Let's go.
2: A few years ago, we got, I wouldn't say infested, but we got a few mice come running through the house at will. And so, you know, my wife, being the ever-loving homeowner that she is, doesn't want the mice, much like yourself, Mackenzie. We rid most of them, but there was one who was practically an escaped artist.
0: Sure.
2: What really set her off is she got into making Christmas decorations and was going to use some red dye to color up some of the cookies and things. And somebody had gotten in and chewed up into the dye. So a few days later, she gets notices little red footprints through the cabin.
0: Well, at least you know where it was going.
2: Lo and behold, he finally led us to a little area where he hid. And my wife, you know, eventually took him out.
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6: Got the usual traffic hotspots. Slow pocket this time of morning, 435 westbound at Holmes. A steady slow flow there. Kansas side, 435 southbound at Johnson Drive. Again, a slow pocket there. No new accidents to report. I'm Wendy with your right now traffic.
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0: You know who we don't shout out enough is our friends in Garden City.
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0: Tina and Jeff, thanks for having it on. 94.9 KCMO. Mackenzie's got some problems right now.
2: Hey, good morning. The reason I was calling is I heard you guys got a mouth issue.
0: Mackenzie does.
2: I'm in the pest control field. Do not let that sucker go away. If there's one, there's some, and you need to get them gone.
1: Oh, yeah, no doubt.
0: Yeah. I keep telling Mackenzie there's got to be at least 300 in this
1: house.
0: Okay,
1: would
0: now.
1: You stop?
2: I'm telling you. If there's one, there's a ton. If there's three, there's hundreds.
0: Oh, no.
1: Okay. Oh, my God.
2: Literally, they release a pheromone that attracts other mice so they know where to come in at. So they're feeding the other ones
1: in
2: your home.
1: Well, in a minute, I'm going to start releasing pheromones, too. So this needs to stop.
0: Deanna,
2: well, if
0: thanks
2: you
0: for...
2: need help, I'm here to help. So always reach out.
0: Hey, thanks for proving my point there. Thank you.
2: Hey, no problem. Have a great day, guys.
0: You gonna be all right? I mean, right now.
1: I'm feeling a little itchy.
0: Right now, they could be going through your
1: Would
0: pantry.
1: You stop it.
0: Oh, she's got good stuff in here. It's all from Ivy.
1: Ah!

0: It's like you're squirming over there,
1: Mackenzie. I'm crawling out of my skin.
0: Good night. Well, no wonder you haven't been. You've been telling me you haven't been sleeping good. Maybe this is why.
1: Oh, there. You know the reasons why.
0: Mackenzie's got a mouse problem in the house.
2: Hey, Mike, you still on the mice ordeal?
0: Well, Mackenzie is. I mean, they could be in her pantry.
1: It is an ordeal.
0: Right now.
1: That's true.
2: I always find them in the channel of that little car.
1: Well, something's been eating my car because I had to replace
0: Well, now we know what it is.
1: And I think we know now.
0: You've got a, what do you call a herd of mice?
1: A problem.
0: Yeah, no kid.
2: Right.
0: Thank you, buddy. Appreciate you, Jason. 94.9 KCMO.
1: Nope.
3: Okay, so this is Brenda in Topeka.
0: Hey, you.
3: Hey, and I was spending the night at my mom and dad's house one time, and I was in their bathroom. Okay, I'd always heard how mice can completely flatten their bodies or, you know, get three really tiny spaces.
1: Mm-hmm.
0: Yeah.
3: I was in the bathroom, and a mouse came up through the bathroom register on the floor.
1: Absolutely not.
3: Tell you what, I was so shocked. I couldn't even get out of peep. I couldn't tell.
0: I would be going to a hotel night.
1: We're done here.
0: I'll never forget my aunt one year. They had this house over in South Liberty, and my grandma was still alive at the point. And all of a sudden, they heard some, like, I don't know, rumblings inside this pantry, closet.
1: No.
0: They open the door.
1: You?
0: All sorts of mice in there just having a field day. Is Jason even home right now?
1: Have you ever heard of therapeutic language, Mike?
0: Oh. Well, I'm just trying to say.
1: This is not therapeutic.
0: I'm trying to prepare you for when you go home today. I want you to check the pantry.
1: That's hilarious. I'm not going home today. I may never go home again.

0: do you want for this house now? I'll make you a really good deal. What do you want for it?
1: I'm moving in with you. I'm packing up the dog
0: and
1: the cat.
0: That's not an option. I don't want the dog, the cat.
1: Well, you're getting all of us because you're the one driving me crazy.
0: Well, it's your pantry. Listen, you think of a price on that place, let me know.

0: damn landmine. Now it's a flying water heater. What next?
1: Next, we catch a killer.
2: This whole thing with the mice thing, McKenzie, just taking over everything today.
3: My cat has killed a couple of mice.
2: Well, yeah, a couple of mice, that's it.
3: Buford T. Justice is on the prowl, literally.
2: Literally. Boy, you're, what's on text line right now? Everybody's trying to help you out.
3: 5624 sent a very helpful text with some different scents you can use.
2: Like what?
3: You can use peppermint and ammonia. Can't use the ammonia around the pets and other things.
2: I tried the peppermint, and it worked for a little bit. I'm not saying it didn't work for you. Whoever you were on text.
3: Okay.
2: I had to resort to, like, the ultrasonic thing.
3: And then, great, Tammy wants to hear Ben by Michael Jackson. Thanks, Tammy.
2: Thank you, Tammy.
3: That's helpful. We've got some pest control options here.
2: Boy, this is great.

0: Thanks, Tammy.
1: Thank you, Tammy.
0: That's helpful. We've got some pest control options here.
1: Boy, this is great.
0: Let's see here. We're right there with you on the mice. For some reason, we had one in our house, and it got off the glue trap.
1: Oh, come on.
0: Left quite a mess.
2: Yeah, Mike, just get her a snake. That'll find that.
0: Well, that's what I need. I can
1: actually
0: handle a snake.
1: Was thinking that might be a good thing.
0: I could do a snake. That'd be fine.
1: This might be the only time you hear me say a snake would be a good thing.
0: I know. That's weird. I don't have a problem with snakes.
1: In the house?
0: Except Tammy. Or no, sorry. Found a snake skin in the house and never found the actual snake.
1: Oh, that I have.

0: job ever.
1: Some people have only Google searches. You and I have two microphones, and we can talk to the entire
2: That's
1: city.
2: Right. We love it.
1: Getting help on something. Mackenzie is dealing with
0: an infestation.
2: Oh, not an infestation.
1: It's an infestation.
2: A couple of mice have been murdered by elderly, clawless cat.
1: Three of them. So, hey, Rosa, thanks for waiting there. What you got for us on the mouse gate here?
3: We used to have a work cat that would bring us headless lizards and dead bunnies.
2: Rosa.
0: Well,
2: we're trying. trying so hard.
1: This
2: for a solution. And you,
1: Rosa, I'm so glad you called. Mackenzie, what have you gotten us into? Rosa, have a great weekend.
2: Made my day. Lord. Thank you, Rosa. That was amazing.
1: Hello.
4: Mike, how's it going, brother?
1: Man, I'm good. I'm just watching Mackenzie squirm over here.
2: Yeah, he likes it.
4: Mackenzie, listen. Honey, I was scrambling. I'm sorry I'm late chiming in on

0: this, but Grandpa Gus, it's the name of a repellent.
1: Okay.
0: I've used it in my RVs, in my hot rods, and Mike, you'll appreciate this because you know how when you let your hot rod sit, they get in and they start chewing.
2: Yeah, they do.
0: Grandpa Gus's repellent, it almost smells like really strong cinnamon.
1: Oh, there it is. I see it. Okay.
0: Best repellent I've ever used.
2: All right, then. We're looking it up right now. She's got it?
1: Okay,
2: right,
1: I see it. Well, look, I can unlock 20% off my order,
2: good
1: Mike.
2: Deal. Nice. Hey,
0: now we're on to something.
2: Yes, we
1: there
2: are,
1: there we
2: buddy.
1: Go. I can shop by Critter. This is great.
2: That's what I love is everybody comes to our aid to help.
1: Give me my purse, Mike. I need to do some shopping.
2: Yeah, right.
0: It's great stuff, guys.
2: Thank you for checking
1: Thanks.
2: In, my friend.
0: Oh, all right. You guys have a great rest of your day.
2: You too. See you, buddy.
0: Yeah, all right. That's how I
2: get by. Well, you're doing all right, McKenzie.
1: Hey, I'm just ordering this repellent kit for $90. It even ships for free.
2: Probably the only one to do. And the studio's got 1,000 mice in their house right now.
1: Oh, nah.

0: This is why I have an exterminator that comes out every quarter, Mackenzie.
1: Mm-hmm.
2: Oh.
3: Mackenzie's got mice in the house. Plural.
4: Hey, Mike, if you get a person that got a good repellent, would you text it to my phone number? You've got it, Mike.
0: Yeah, hey, no, we do. We got Grandpa Gus. We'll text it to you right now, Larry.
4: Okay.
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5: Yeah, Mike, I got to just say, I get a kick out of you and Mackenzie when you guys start, you know, doing this. It's just fun to hear. You guys are the most fun radio station I've ever listened to.
0: Well,
5: you guys are awesome.
0: Mackenzie and her mice problems. I mean, why not? This is fantastic.
1: You.
0: Thank you, Anthony.
6: Hey, this is Greg. Hey, the number one thing you do not want to do when you take the dead mouse out of the trap, do not throw it in the trash can.
0: Oh, yeah, those are nasty. Those are nasty.
6: Oh,
0: they do
6: the
0: smell. Yeah.
6: I was told to throw them out in the yard and the varmints will get them.
0: Yeah, no
6: even
0: kidding.
6: Even if they're dead or alive.
0: All right, then. But do not put it in the trash can, Mackenzie. Where'd you put the one this morning?
1: I don't touch them.
0: Mackenzie, where is the mouse right now?
1: I don't know.
0: Greg, thank you. Where is the mouse right now?
1: I have no idea. I don't want to know.
0: How do you not know where the mouse is right
1: because
0: now?
1: Because I don't do anything with the mice.
0: You didn't ask Jason what he did with it?
1: No. So there are things I don't need to know, Mike.
0: He probably threw it in the trash.
1: I don't want to
0: now
1: know
0: Now your
1: this.
0: Whole house is going to smell.
1: Okay,
0: not only do you have 300 mice in your house, now your trash has to smell.
1: I don't like you very much.
0: I'm just pointing the facts
1: out. And I
0: out.
1: Don't like this conversation.
0: I'm pointing out facts. Oh, we got to respect.
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8: R-E-S-P-E-C-T, find out what it means to me.
0: Does it have to do with mice repellent?
1: No, but it has to do with food.
0: Which the mice are eating your house
1: okay.
0: right now. All right, be serious for a minute, Mackenzie.
1: All right, I'm going to talk about Canby's Markets.
0: Okay.
1: They have been working to make sure that produce doesn't go to waste in Kansas City. Okay. I know. They've been around for 10 years. So here's what they do. They receive this local produce. It goes to food pantries. Or if it can't be used like that, it's used as animal feed or compost.
0: Okay.
1: But they use everything they receive. John Couture is a volunteer manager. And he could use your help, please.
9: 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And that's something we need more than anything else right now.
1: He says they're very proud to be a zero-waste facility. And thanks to KCTV5 for helping with this story.
0: Appreciate that. All right, stand by. We are seconds out. Professional bull riders, I know you want in. We got a pair next.
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12: Trouble spot, Missouri side accident, 470 eastbound at 50 Highway, two right lanes closed. 35 northbound to stall past Armor 210, that's on the right shoulder. And slow pocket 35 northbound at Shawnee Mission Parkway. I'm Wendy with your right now traffic.
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0: Who wants in to see the professional bull riders? Because Mackenzie's got a pair right now.
1: That's right. They're going to be at T-Mobile Center October 23rd to the 25th, and we got a pair of tickets for caller number 9.
0: That's what we do. 913-408-7949 if you don't already have it programmed in your phone. You know how many people have Mike and Mackenzie just in their phones?
1: Quite a few.
0: 913.

0: I think it's cool how they can change T-Mobile Center into whatever it needs to be for whatever the event is. Like, here we got professional bull riders. Last weekend was a glow wild with the
1: Hot
0: Wheels.
1: Yeah, you
0: never know. Yeah, let's do it. Hello, hello. Who's this?
2: Hello.
1: Hi, who is this?
2: This is Sheila.
1: Congratulations, Sheila. You're going to see some professional bull riding at T-Mobile.
0: October 23rd through 25th, you're going to be there.
2: Yay, I'm so excited.
0: That's what we do. 913-408-7949 always gets you in here to us. Boy, a lot of help coming in for you today.
1: Okay.
0: A lot of help.
1: Uh-huh. I need some.
0: How much sleep did you get last night, McKenzie?
1: Okay, well, I'm never going to sleep again, but thank you for asking.
0: You could go sleep in your car. Oh, wait.
1: No. Okay, you know what?
0: No. You can go sleep on the couch. No. Oh.
1: Okay.
0: That's not going to work.
1: You are not helping.
0: You can sleep in the chair. No, not in the dining room either.
1: Okay, you know what? I have the princess on my text line right now. And I'm just going to reach out to her and ask for the key code to your house. And I will show up with my cat and my dog.
0: And here's where we shut her mic off.

0: 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Dennis.
1: I just told Mackenzie if this conversation were about snakes, we would have been done talking about this a half hour ago.
2: Well, It's not about snakes. It's about
3: Look
2: her
3: at
2: and
3: that.
2: Her mice.
3: Dennis brings up an interesting point.
1: And also, I have another thing to say. You don't know fear until you have one scurry up your arm and then springboard off your forehead while you're laying in bed.
2: Yeah, no. I'm out.
3: Nope.

0: for all of this fun, Mackenzie?
1: I can't see with this thing on.
2: Ooh, hamstrings aren't too bad. Oh, don't speak too soon there, bud.
0: We're in the middle of a bye week, and I know that it feels a little bit off.
3: Right.
0: But a piece popped up, and I hadn't seen this. A piece of archive footage with Trav looking back on getting the call from the Chiefs.
4: Like, why can't a team just take a chance on me? I finally get a call, and it's a Missouri area code. And in my head, I'm like, St. Louis?
0: Clearly, Trav was not feeling St. Louis.
3: Yeah.
4: Come on, I don't even want to answer this. Oh, God. Answer it with pride and everything, and sure enough, it's Andy Reid. Like, hey, coach, how are you? I'm doing good. I'm sitting here with my family. And he tells me, listen, are you gonna screw up this opportunity if I take you? And I'm stuttering. I don't even know how to answer the question. Coach, I'm going to give you everything that I have. He says, put your brother on the phone.
0: So who jumps on the phone, Mackenzie?
3: Jason.
5: And Andy asked me, what Kelsey are we getting? Are we getting the one that he was a senior year? Are we getting the one that, you know, every scout has told us to look out for? You know, no, I'm vouching for him. You're getting the best tight end in this draft.
0: So Big Red confirms.
6: I was excited to have him as a player, but I knew a lot about him and the footloose and fancy freeness of his personality. Sometimes you got to establish some things right there.
4: He handed me back the phone, and Coach Reed says, welcome to the Kansas City Chiefs.

0: Back to Thursday Night Football last night.
1: Look at Daniels. 8 of 8 for 49 yards.
0: Man, what a night for him.
2: It's pretty amazing. So, yeah, he's an alum of KU.
0: Jalen Daniels.
2: Yeah, last night he became the first rookie quarterback to start in the 2026 season. And
0: nice.
2: The fourth undrafted rookie to win a primetime game since 2000.
0: And beat Dak Prescott and the Cowboys.
2: Didn't just beat him, 24-16.
0: Jerry Jones was not happy last night.
2: So this is really cool. They actually pulled Jalen's mom's star to the post show.
0: Nice.
3: How proud are you of your son?
4: It is indescribable. Aww. This moment is so big. I'm speechless.
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8: We cleared our accidents. Kansas I-70 eastbound from the Speedway into downtown is wide open with no delays. 29 southbound from Davidson into downtown, no major issues. And westbound 70 from 40 Blue Ridge into downtown, it's a 10-minute ride. I'm Wendy with your Right Now Traffic.
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23: We talk a lot about screens at home, but what about screens at school? Almost 90% of U.S. public schools now hand every student a device. A growing number of parents and researchers are asking whether all that screen time is helping kids learn or getting in the way. Here's what the evidence shows. For many tasks, kids comprehend more when they read something on paper versus on a screen, and they remember more when they take notes by hand instead of typing. So while learning to use a computer is no doubt a valuable skill, the core work of reading, writing, and math may just sink in better the old-fashioned way. So what can you do about it? At home, encourage your kids to do their homework and studying off-screen when they can. And it's definitely fair to ask your kids' school how and how much they are using technology in the classroom. I'm Dr. Sanjay Gupta, helping you live a better life.
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32: Don't forget, we had tickets for Chris Stapleton tonight or tomorrow, Morton Amphitheater.
33: Yeah, been rescheduled for the 14th and 15th.
32: He's got the flu, so keep that in mind. Next week, Morton Amphitheater. Chris Stapleton, 14th and 15th. Remember that day you called in? You're like, Mike.
33: I
32: kind of wonder what poor Chris sounds like.
33: He'll sound better when he's better.
32: You know it.

0: Was it yesterday or Wednesday we were talking about the most, a lot of parents are more stressed about their kids' homework than they are about the holidays?
1: I think that was yesterday.
0: Like that. Because then, man, this thing popped up on our feed.
2: Teachers, this homework y'all sending home, I don't know how to do it. The way we learn how to do the math y'all send it home, that ain't how y'all doing it. So when you send this math homework home, email the video how you want it done, too. I don't know this boy, he getting mad with me, and I'm getting mad with him. I don't know what's going on. He don't know what's going on. Don't look like to me. I'm getting fed up. I'm tired of it. And how you want it ain't how I learned it. So if you want it how you did it in class, teachers, and we love y'all, but I'm fed up. Y'all need to send a video home. Send an email how you want this lesson done.

0: Hello there, Wellington. Oh. Thank you for having it on.
1: Well, Wellington, good morning to you.
0: I'm telling you, Mackenzie, so many different things happening.
1: So, Mike.
2: Yep.
1: It's not enough that Taylor Swift is a record-breaking artist, actor, yep, half of a huge power couple.
2: Hold on.
1: Come on.
0: Wait on our song.
1: We've all heard she's quite the baker.
0: Yeah.
1: So she was on the set of Law & Order SVU to shoot a bit for the Emmy Awards. She arrived with homemade cookies.
0: Like you would normally do?
1: Right. Okay. And SVU star Mariska Hargitay says they are the best cookies she has ever had in her life.
0: Right.
1: Now let's keep in mind.
0: Yeah.
1: Mariska.
0: Right.
1: Mariska, sorry. Mariska, if you want to invite me to the set, you can, because you've never had my cookies.
0: Well, don't forget the other one out there, though.
1: Oh, Mama Kelsey?
3: Love you, Trabby.
0: Right.
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0: I went in there last night. I did it, Mackenzie.
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2: Summer coming back for a second helping. It's a heat wave into the weekend. Now, this morning we start out at about 60. It's comfortable, but later today, near record heat with upper 80s, sunshine, a little bit of a breeze today. Your weekend stays steamy. Upper 80s again on Saturday. Sunday will be in the mid 80s. We do keep it dry and sunny for outdoor plans. From KCTV, I'm First Warm 5 Chief Meteorologist Luke Doris.
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1: Oh,
0: 25,
1: man.
0: Get you 50.
1: You can get some good eatins there up at Excelsior Springs.
0: And if gluten-free is your thing, they can help out a lot.

0: I got to tell you, some of these scams are just getting crazy, Bill. Especially when it comes to, like, you know, some of the elderly.
1: Yeah.
0: I mean, my grandma used to when she was still alive. I was always worried that, like, she'd take the wrong call. She was really good about checking to be like, is this for real?
1: Yeah, but they can be sneaky.
0: Check this one out. So this is, this was in Michigan, okay? Holly, Michigan. There's an 82-year-old dude, his name's Thomas, out $3,000 after a scam that began. Aww. He's setting up his new TV. All he wanted was his new TV.
1: Oh, I hate that.
0: So in the box was like a QR code.
1: Uh-huh.
0: And so he scanned, props to him for having the QR code. So he scans the QR code, gets it in there. Well, turns out, scammers picked that QR code up, took him to a wrong site. They asked for pictures of the TV. He thought, okay, I need pictures of the TV.
1: Right.
0: So he sent it. They wanted his receipt and driver's license and a utility bill just to make sure he hadn't stolen it.
1: Oh, the utility bill would make me a little curious. Yep. But I'm not an 83-year-old dude either.
0: So then the caller claimed that the guy's account was under attack and directed him to buy gift cards, which at this point, I think I would have.
1: Anytime they say gift cards, you're done.
0: I'm out.
1: Yeah.
0: So within about 3 days, this poor guy's bank account was empty. Oh, credit cards were all matched.
1: I hate that.
0: So now the estimate is somewhere near what was $3,000. Now is up to like $14,000. Some of the money's coming back on the credit card. But I'm like, oh my gosh. I've always wondered that. I mean, like QR codes, be careful what you're scanning. Like,
1: yeah, but you would think if you bought something and there's a QR code inside that it's.
0: Correct. But think about how many, you know, at gas pumps, people put stickers over things. Think about, like, you could just slap a QR code
1: That's
0: on
1: true.
0: Boxes while
1: you
0: you're
1: could.
0: In there. And just hope that somebody scans it.
1: Yeah.
0: Good grief. So, Mackenzie, no more scanning things, okay?
1: Okay?
0: I told you.
1: No worries.
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1: En garde. U.S. Olympians do it. 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

0: ex-wife.
1: Hello, ex-husband. Uh-huh. As hard as it was to lose my friend, it's been even harder to manage his affairs.
2: Oh, no, he didn't.
1: Yeah, he made me executor of his estate.
3: $10 million. Wait, how come the money didn't go to me directly?
1: This is where it gets a little tricky.
3: So, a lot of people, including me.
4: He's everywhere right now.
3: Yeah, reading Michael Douglas's new autobiography.
4: So, hell of a ride.
3: One might wonder if his wife of, what, 25-plus years, Catherine Zeta-Jones, has read it.
4: Uh-huh.
3: Well, she gave a very clear answer on the Today Show this week.
5: And as much as I love my husband, when I'm tired at night, I have no intention of reading about him.
4: Wow.
5: At all.
3: At all, she says.
4: Kind of funny, actually. If Jason wrote an autobiography, Mackenzie, would you read it at night before your
3: bed? I don't
4: know
3: that I need to read it, right? Because I've lived it.
4: You'd want to know his take on things, how he portrays you.
3: Yeah, you're right. I'd be too nosy. I'd have to read every word.

0: Let's run through some of the things going on around town this weekend, McKenzie. You got Sporting in Portland. That's happening tomorrow night, 7:30. American Royal Livestock shows this weekend.
1: We've got the Ren Fest. They're going to wrap up that final weekend because Monday's Columbus Day already.
0: Is it? Oh, it is.
1: Waldo Fall Festival is Saturday in Olathe. You got the Arts Festival this weekend.
0: Bad Boy the Musical, that's the Musical Theater.
1: Yeah, Musical Theater Heritage.
0: Glow Wild out at the Casey Zoo. Man, give away a lot of four-packs this week.
1: That's always fun.

0: Are we having a format change?
1: No. No format change. The Dolly biopic.
0: Oh, yeah?
1: You know how we're always casting?
0: Right.
1: One of these four is in the running for the front-runner position to be Dolly. Sydney Sweeney.
0: Mm.
1: Hilary Duff. Sabrina Carpenter. Or Carrie Underwood.
0: Sabrina Carpenter.
1: You think Sabrina? I think Carrie should be it.
0: I mean, I could see. Yeah, Carrie's a second.
1: I feel like Carrie's got the. I don't know. I think I see Carrie doing that over the other ones. What do you think? 913-408-7949. We still got time, Mackenzie.
0: Okay,
1: I got 10 minutes and 30 seconds before Dave Vogel comes in here.
0: Yeah.
1: 913-408-7949. We're good at casting.
0: Okay, tell me what my options are again.
1: Well, if you pay attention
0: Well,
1: the
0: I know
1: first
0: you said Sydney
1: you
0: Sweeney.
1: Don't listen.
0: She has the shelf, but not the chops. Okay.
1: Sydney Sweeney, Hilary Duff, Sabrina Carpenter, or Carrie Underwood. Those are your four choices.
0: What? Bite me. I'm right.
1: Carrie Underwood, Sydney Sweeney. Hilary Duff or Carrie Underwood. Those are your four choices. 913.
0: Or Sabrina Carpenter. I think you missed her.
1: Oh, I missed one? Sabrina Carpenter, Sydney Sweeney, Hilary Duff, or Carrie Underwood. Those are your four choices to play Dolly in that biopic. One of them is the front runner. I think it should be Carrie. You're saying Sabrina?
0: I vote Sabrina, but, you know, Carrie might be good, too. Can she? I guess she's done a little acting, hasn't she?
1: Well, a little. Yeah, a little. Before we go. We want to know. 913-408-7949. Let's do this real quick, all right?

0: of the following four people, Mackenzie.
1: Mm-hmm.
0: Who's the front runner to be Dolly in a biopic? Carrie Underwood, Sabrina Carpenter, Sydney Sweeney, or Hilary Duff, otherwise known as Lizzie McGuire?
1: Right.
0: Who do we think here? Go.
2: I vote Carrie too, but man, that's a lot of pressure. That's a big icon to try to.
1: Mm-hmm. Some big shoes to fill.
0: Are you kind of surprised? I'm surprised Miley's not on this list, though.
1: But Miley, I don't know. I don't know if I could disappear into believing her as anyone but Miley, because she's such an icon on her own.
0: That does make sense.
2: That's true.
0: All right, then. All right, who we going with? Sabrina, Sydney, Hillary, or Carrie?
3: Carrie Underwood, absolutely. The other ones are too young. They don't have the history.
0: That's what I was trying to say, Mackenzie. Yep. I'm with you.
4: Carrie Underwood all day long.
1: Carrie.
0: That's what
1: I'm
0: thinking. She's going to run away with it too. Here. How are we doing on text? Carrie.
1: Lots of Carries.
0: A lot of Carries. Thank you. All right, here we go. Front runner right now. Now, keep in mind, this is from the Hollywood Gossip.
1: Okay.
0: Carrie Underwood, Sydney Sweeney, Hilary Duff, or Sabrina Carpenter, front runner for Dolly. Mackenzie, are you ready?
1: Sure.
0: Going to pull it right now.
1: Okay, sure.
0: Makes sense. Yeah, I think you're right, though, with the Miley. That'd be hard to escape.
1: Yeah, that's kind of... She's so uniquely herself.
0: Yeah. Still, though.
1: I'm just glad it's not Sydney Sweeney.
0: They can't do that immediately, though.
1: No, I think you need to take some time.
0: It's like Ozzy.
1: We're all still mourning over here.
0: Well, that's what I mean. What's a good time frame? Do we need to wait 3 years, 4 years? What do we need to wait?
1: Yeah, 3 to 5.
0: The world, according to Mackenzie.
1: That's, when I'm in charge, we're going to fix all of this. Uh-huh. This is fine.
0: Who are you kidding? You've got an infested house right now.
1: It's not infested.
0: There's 300 mice in
1: there. I don't have 300 mice in my house.
0: That's what the professional said.
1: I have 3 or 4.

0: If you need any mice, call McKenzie.
1: Okay. Uh-huh. You know what?
0: Just saying. That house. Boy, I know what you're doing this weekend. Fumigating.
1: Moving out.
0: All because of the mice. McKenzie, what a week, man. So many people off to the zoo with those four packs. Sending people up to Carolyn's Pumpkin Patch up in Liberty.
1: Yeah, I gave away those four packs all week.
0: And then, of course, all those PBR Professional Bull Riders tickets. So, there you go. What a week. Going to be an amazing, gorgeous weekend. Enjoy it. McKenzie, any famous last words that you want to get
1: Make
0: in?
1: Make good choices.
0: Huh.
2: Don't think. Just do.
0: Thank you.
3: All right, baby girl.
1: Great. Chip Thanks games. For that.
0: All right, then. Billy the Exterminator.
4: I couldn't find nothing. I'm not finding them in here.
0: Okay. Just checking. Drew, you better get in here, buddy.
5: I'm Drew.
0: Thank you. Coach Reed.
6: How about those Chiefs?
0: Still, the bye week feels weird. All right, fed up, lady?
7: I'm getting fed up. I'm tired of it.
1: Yep.
0: Okay.
8: Grandpa Gus. It's the name of a repellent.
0: Yeah, for your mice, McKenzie.
1: Oh, FYI. Great. Thank you. I'll take what I can get.
0: You probably should. Mahalo, what are we doing for dinner?
9: I'll make some great tacos, dude.
0: Thank you. Roller coaster girl.
10: I'm a Scorpio, though.
1: Okay.
0: I'm a Scorpio, too.
1: So. I don't know what that means.
10: I'll see.
0: Bowling Luke, come on.
11: Come on, let's get out of here.
12: Oh. What?
13: The sink hazard.
11: Oh, yeah.
14: Oh, baby.
15: Let's go, baby. Let's go. Let's go. Let's go.
0: It's the weekend. Enjoy it.
1: Happy Friday, KC.
0: Sleep well tonight, McKenzie.
1: Please.

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9: If you're waiting on a fall cool down, we got to be patient. 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And until then, we are pretty warm. Like today, we're in the upper 80s. We've got sunshine and a little southwest wind in the mix. We do keep it dry and sunny today and into the weekend. We'll do 87 Saturday, 84 Sunday. By Monday, we're up to about 90. From KCTV, I'm First Warn 5 Chief Meteorologist Luke Doris.
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5: It's a fall fever today into the weekend. 80s, even 90s are in the forecast. Today, we make it to about 87. With sunshine, got a southwest breeze at about 10 to 15 miles per hour. Weekend plans dressed for summer. 87 Saturday, 84 Sunday. We'll keep it dry. Monday comes in at 90. From KCTV, I'm First Warn 5 Chief Meteorologist Luke Doris.
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1: En garde! U.S. Olympians do it. Your neighbor's kid does it. And yes, it's the only socially acceptable way to carry a sword. Fencing. 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Fencing is fun, safe, and welcoming. Physical chess that builds both body and mind. Kids and adults make friends fast, stay active, and even open doors to

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3: If you're waiting on a fall cool down, we got to be patient. It's not going to come until the late part of next week. And until then, we are pretty warm. Like today, we're in the upper 80s. We've got sunshine and a little southwest wind in the mix. We do keep it dry and sunny today and into the weekend. We'll do 87 Saturday, 84 Sunday. By Monday, we're up to about 90. From KCTV, I'm First Warm 5 Chief Meteorologist Luke Doris.
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5: It's a fall fever today into the weekend. 80s, even 90s are in the forecast. Today, we make it to about 87. With sunshine, got a southwest breeze at about 10 to 15 miles per hour. Weekend plans dressed for summer. 87 Saturday, 84 Sunday. We'll keep it dry. Monday comes in at 90. From KCTV, I'm First Warm 5 Chief Meteorologist Luke Doris.
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94.9 KZMO, where all this week Mike and McKinsey gave away four packs of tickets to Carolyn's Pumpkin Patch. You know, that's a fun fall thing to do, right? Hoping all weekend you could do it, but doesn't feel like fall. It is 90-degree fall in Kansas City. How about that? 94.9.

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94.9 KCMO. It's a pretty nice weekend. Kill some time because we're not going to have a Chiefs game until next week. So with this sunshine and 90-degree temperatures, I think I'll get in 18 holes of golf, maybe Saturday and Sunday. 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

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Dave Fogle, all done for today, for this week. Steve O's on the way in here to kick off the awesome 80s weekend. He's going to get it going for you. Have a great one. Enjoy this weather. Talk to you again Monday here on 94.9.

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A 50-minute music marathon is already underway as Dave Fogel hands me the baton. I'm Steve-O on the radio. Welcome to another awesome 80s weekend. No, I'm not Mr. Rourke, nor do I have Tattoo with me, but you can think of this as your own fantasy island for the next several hours. I do want to thank our listeners in Wellington. Feel like I don't say that enough. Big thanks to everybody in Wellington who is along for the ride today. Music from heart. Now,

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fact, it was today's date, October 9th, 1986, that the Phantom of the Opera first opened at Her Majesty's Theatre in London. It would become the second longest-running musical there. I actually saw Phantom of the Opera in London, but you don't have to travel that far. You've got it coming to Kansas City thanks to Broadway in KC. 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
4: If you're waiting on a fall cool down, we got to be patient. 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And until then, we are pretty warm. Like today, we're in the upper 80s. We've got sunshine and a little southwest wind in the mix. We do keep it dry and sunny today and into the weekend. We'll do 87 Saturday, 84 Sunday. By Monday, we're up to about 90. From KCTV, I'm First Warm 5 Chief Meteorologist Luke Doris.

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Well, first of all, I want to thank the listeners in Sugar Creek. I feel like I don't thank you enough for tuning in to 94.9 KCMO in Sugar Creek. Secondly, big thanks to everybody who's along for the ride this awesome 80s weekend tomorrow at 7. Already looking forward to DJ Kirby's dance party. And if you're up early on Sunday morning, we got a classic edition of the American Top 40 Countdown as Casey Kasem's Ghost takes us back to this week in 1983. The Rolling Stones going to start you up, and Talking Heads going to be burning down the house. Also, not only Men Without Hats, but also Men at Work, doing the classic story of Dr. Heckle and Mr. Jive just in time for Halloween.

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2: It's a fall fever today into the weekend. 80s, even 90s are in the forecast. Today, we make it to about 87. With sunshine, got a southwest breeze at about 10 to 15 miles per hour. Weekend plans dressed for summer. 87 Saturday, 84 Sunday. We'll keep it dry. Monday comes in at 90. From KCTV, I'm First Warm 5 Chief Meteorologist Luke Doris.
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Today might be a good day to synchronize schedules with your significant other and your friends to figure out which Broadway in KC shows you want to buy tickets for next year at the Kauffman Center. For example, The Bodyguard is in town January 5th through the 10th. We've got Boop the Musical March 2nd through the 7th, featuring a score and arrangements by celebrated multiple Grammy winner David Foster. And then there's Water for Elephants, March 30th through April 4th. That's based on the 2011 romantic drama film, which is in turn based on the 2006 novel by Sarah Gruen. The website is BroadwayInKC.com for tickets.

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You may already have tickets for Trans-Siberian Orchestra at the T-Mobile Center December 29th, either at 3 o'clock or 7:30. But how would you like to hop a plane to the city of your choice and check out TSO somewhere else as well? Round-trip airfare.

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I'm Steve-O on the radio. 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

Should be some beautiful weather out in the woods this weekend for the Kansas City Renaissance Festival as they celebrate 50 seasons of huzzah and cheers. 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
3: There's a multi-vehicle crash here on 35 northbound past Antioch Road that has the left lane closed. And looks like you're also going to be seeing a two-vehicle crash on 435 southbound before Front Street on the right shoulder. I'm Sage with your Right Now traffic.
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0: If you're waiting on a fall cool down, we got to be patient. It's not going to come until the late part of next week. And until then, we are pretty warm. Like today, we're in the upper 80s. We've got sunshine and a little southwest wind in the mix. We do keep it dry and sunny today and into the weekend. We'll do 87 Saturday, 84 Sunday. By Monday, we're up to about 90. From KCTV, I'm First Warn 5 Chief Meteorologist Luke Doris.
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6: 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Mike's got this.
7: There's a two-vehicle crash here on 35 northbound at Antioch Road. That's over on the right shoulder. And a two-vehicle crash on 635 southbound to Metcalf with the left lane closed. I'm Sage with your Right Now traffic.
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3: There's a two-vehicle crash here on 70 westbound past the Blue Ridge Cutoff. That has the right lane closed. And a multi-vehicle crash on 35 northbound past Antioch with the left lane closed. Be prepared to slow down. I'm Sage with your Right Now traffic.
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0: fall cool down, we got to be patient. It's not going to come until the late part of next week. And until then, we are pretty warm. Like today, we're in the upper 80s. We've got sunshine and a little southwest wind in the mix. We do keep it dry and sunny today and into the weekend. We'll do 87 Saturday, 84 Sunday. By Monday, we're up to about 90. From KCTV, I'm First Warn 5 Chief Meteorologist Luke Doris.
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7: There's a stalled vehicle just north of the downtown loop on 35 southbound to Front Street. That's over on the right shoulder. Looks like there's also a two-vehicle crash here on 70 westbound past the Blue Ridge Cutoff with the right lane closed. I'm Sage with your Right Now Traffic.
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By the way, Howie is supposed to be opening for Rod Stewart on several shows next year in Ireland in April and May for what they're calling the final encore shows. Let's hope Rod Stewart is feeling well enough to do those. It's 94.9 KCMO.

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Thanks for tuning in, Independence. 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
5: 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Mike's got this.
6: There's some congestion leading into the downtown loop here on 35 northbound from West Penway backed up to Cambridge Circle. And looks like there's also congestion on I-70 westbound from the Blue Ridge Cutoff backed up to Nolan Road. I'm Sage with your Right Now Traffic.
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3: If you're waiting on a fall cool down, we got to be patient. It's not going to come until the late part of next week. And until then, we are pretty warm. Like today, we're in the upper 80s. We've got sunshine and a little southwest wind in the mix. We do keep it dry and sunny today and into the weekend. We'll do 87 Saturday, 84 Sunday. By Monday, we're up to about 90. From KCTV, I'm First Warm 5 Chief Meteorologist Luke Doris.

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